0: БНР Бургас. 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
1: One ticket, please. 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

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When you turn and walk away, don't look back. I want to remember you just like this. Let's just kiss.